0: Prada Dress.
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1: 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You say she's just a friend.

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1: Deutschlands biggest debut.

What's up? It's Ariana Grande. And this is my new single. Right here. Deutschlands nächste Beat.

What's up? It's Ariana Grande. And this is my new single. Right here. Deutschlands biggest debut.

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1: Let's get the party started. See you at the bar, you was hardly talking. That's when I knew that your heart was scarring. Friends to lovers need a part to star in. Like, wait, babe, let me ask.

0: What's up? It's Ariana Grande. And this is my new single. Right here. 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
1: Deutschlands nächste Beat.